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0: On

Oh, we're not going to take it. Sebastian Bach, who was in Addison, Illinois last night, he was apparently performing that song as he's getting ready to actually tour with Twisted Sister, because he is now going to be their front man when they start their concerts here in just a few months. What's going on? My name is Daniel. You want to see good concerts? There's a ton coming. The Wheel of Rock starts tomorrow morning with the Morning Mosh Pit. You spin the wheel and you can win tickets to see GNR, Motley Crue, The Muse, so many other good ones. All you got to do is spin it and win it, because nothing says a

0: So apparently, before we were playing Bohemian Rhapsody, I always say that whenever I play that song, and you're at 63rd and Pulaski, and you see that Indian, it probably means you were listening at the right time that was meant to be. 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
1: 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My cousin got caught climbing that Indian at 63rd and Pulaski and got stuck up there.

you've heard time and time before, somebody got messed up because of the Waffle House. One you've not heard before, this one had to do with the Waffle House, and the person wasn't even in there at the time. I'll explain that here in just a minute, but first, it's freaking Shine Down on Chicago's Rock Station, Rock 95.5. Make it louder. I'll see you back here in just a moment. Turn it up.

The Rebels are yelling and they're telling you to keep it here on Chicago's Rock Station, Rock 95.5. The Wheel of Rock, spin it, and you could possibly win tickets to see this band, Creed, for the Summer of 99 tour. Multiple chances to swing that wheel. Started with the Morning Mosh, but it's Creed now on Rock 95.5.

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Man driving giant banana gets pulled over in Montana. I know it rhymed. No, that's not a limerick. I'm going to explain what that is. And believe me when I tell you, that's not the main headline. But first, here's Green Day on Chicago's Rock Station, Rock 95.5.

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A lot of great movies. It's the summer. They are known for good movies. And man, it's just nice to be in air conditioning every now and then. A lot of good ones have come up, including, you know, Toy Story and this Supergirl. That's one of the big ones that have now come out. And a reviewer from Variety said Supergirl was the comic book movie with the worst script I can remember, end quote. How is that possible that this reviewer couldn't remember Waterworld? And speaking of movies, Toy Story, in case you've never heard of it or have seen it before and kind of wondering what it is and you don't want anybody to spoil it for you, I'm going to spoil it for you next with an unspoiler spoiler alert, because that's funny to me. This-

0: It's time for an unspoiler. Spoiler alert.
1: The movie Toy Story? It's a movie about toys.
0: This has been another unspoiler spoiler alert.

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That's why we are giving you free chainsaws on Fridays on Rock 95.5. Also, multiple chances starting tomorrow to win $2,500 and a wheel of rock. You spin the wheel, you win tickets to some of the biggest shows this summer. 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And we're also a station that gives you new Sublime. It sounds like classic, but this is from their new album that hasn't even dropped yet.

Pearl Jam on Chicago's Rock Station, Rock 95.5. My name is Daniel. That does it for me. Back to the Southwest Burbs I go via Metro to make other people's lives more miserable than they were before. I leave you now with GNR's Patience, and they are coming to town. If you can't wait till tomorrow morning to spin that wheel of rock to try to win those tickets, head to rock95.5.com and enter for those chances right now. 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
2: Sunday night means new rock music. It is time for new noise. I hope you're strapped in because I got a good one tonight, including a new number one song on rock. We've got A Perfect Circle, something new from Poppy, Dexter and the Moon Rocks. A lot of people talking about this band, and they've got a show coming to Chicago. I'll tell you about that. Also, Five Finger Death Punch, something off of this Blink 182 reissue. But we're going to begin with something brand new from Ice Nine Kills that just dropped. 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This is called Play Dead. Ice Nine Kills kicking off new noise tonight on Rock 95.5.

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That's new for Five Finger Death Punch, Eye of the Storm. They're going to be at Credit Union One Amphitheater on August 19th. If you want to check out that show, it's Walt. 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This is called Die For You. It's New Noise on Rock 95.5.

Those ladies know how to rock. That's The Warning. Their latest is called Kerosene. It's Walt. This is New Noise, an hour of new rock tunes. I have the new number one song in rock on the way. Going to play you a brand new one from Poppy. But let's do this one from Dexter and the Moon Rocks. Very popular band out of West Texas. And they're playing the Aragon on November 28th, which is no small place. This song has all of those 90s alt-rock feels. I think you're going to hear what I mean. This is Freaking Out. Dexter and the Moon Rocks. New Noise on Rock 95.5.

You got to check out the new album from Poppy. It is so good. And that's on there. That's called Time Will Tell. She's going to be playing The Riv July 17th. Always a great show. It's Walt. This is New Noise, an hour of new rock tunes. Love to get your feedback. Text me at 844-955-9550. Let me know what songs you like, which ones you don't like. You can also hit the iHeart app and the TalkBack microphone button as well. Leave me a voice message there. So glad to have new music from these guys this year. This is brand new from A Perfect Circle. It's called Starless. New Noise on Rock 95.5.

That is so good from Marilyn Manson. It's called Exit Room. Kind of true to style, what we expect from Marilyn Manson. Going to be on the Freaks on Parade tour, which is coming to Credit Union One Amphitheater at September 5th, along with Rob Zombie, The Who, and Orgy. It's Walt. This is New Noise, and we're up to the new number one song at Rock. So glad it finally got there. This is Spencer, my man. This is Einstein Kills, Twisting the Knife, the number one song at Rock on Rock 95.5.

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So much to look forward to. Ebola, hantavirus, flea-borne typhus. 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

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And on her milk-white neck, the devil's

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Let's keep it going. What was that? The Sunday Scaries on Rock 95.5.

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muscular fireball of inexhaustible lovemaking potential. 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

0: said, the American Academy of Pediatrics says that recesses have been shrinking over the years, and that's worsening children's health. Physical activity is vital now that 1 in 5 American kids are dealing with obesity. And recess also gives kids a chance to navigate relationships and build confidence, which is important for older kids and younger ones. But it isn't just exercise. The report says these breaks are essential for kids' academic success and mental, physical, social, and emotional growth.
1: It's almost like children shouldn't be sitting in a room for 8 hours a day staring at a desk.
2: Along with adults.
1: Yes. Yeah, no joke. But no, humans.
2: It's wild to think about because we had recess baked into lunchtime.
1: Oh, I don't like that. See, that's...
2: So after lunch, we would go out for recess. And then it was also, we had gym. And then there would just be days where you look your teacher in the eye and she'd be like, all right, we're going out for recess.
1: Right.
2: We are going outside for 30 minutes. Y'all figure it out and we're going to come back in and read.
0: What'd you do for recess?
2: Everything. It just depended on the day or what balls were available. I think that's primarily what the thing was. If it was a kickball, we played kickball, basketball.
1: I guess it's different as you age, too. Different what school. I had 3 different schools, mm-hmm. primary school, middle school, high school. That was different because there were different areas.
2: It was like blacktop or field, mm-hmm. you know? So there were a lot of variables on what we did on a daily basis.
0: What was your preferred recess?
2: I just getting outside and running. Like, I didn't care what it was.
0: Fair enough.
1: I like flirting with the girls and also Red Rover. Not sure if you've heard of that.
0: Red Rover was great. Yeah, buddy.
1: Send Maria right over.
0: I bite.
2: Are you mixing both of those together?
1: I always tried to get close to the pretty girls because we had to hold hands in Red Rover. You see my moves?
2: But then you got to call the cutie from the other team over and hope that she tries to break your chain.
1: That's true. Mm. Yeah, see, I don't like that part. I don't like the whole run into the person part.
0: See, no, that's the part that I like.
1: Send Maria right over. Let's and she go. Just comes elbows out.
0: Kamikaze, baby. I learned from the best. I was the horse girl.
1: What'd you do? Yeah, would you?
0: So, oh, boy. We were weird. Mm-hmm. Me and my friends were very imaginative, and we'd create our own little worlds, and it involved horses often.
1: How? What do you mean?
0: We had to gallop. We were riding horses.
1: No way. You guys are like a herd?
0: No, we were the horses themselves.
2: How many
0: Sometimes we were the horses themselves.
2: Yeah, how many of you were there?
0: There was about 4 or 5 of us.
1: Awesome. Like, everybody quiet. The horses are coming.
0: Leader of the pack. Nay, nay.
2: So did you guys like set up obstacle courses for each other, or was that just a playground?
0: Okay, so like unfortunately, every now and then there was an obstacle course to be had, an obstacle horse, if you will. And he had to do the jumps and he had to go bank left, bank right, you know, barrel racing kind of stuff.
2: Are you ever jealous of the horse people competitions that are on TV now?
3: I've seen some of those.
2: They're real intricate. They
0: I'm not jealous because they don't know ball. They don't even know what they're doing on there. I would smoke them.
3: That would, Maria.

We will now educate those who weren't fortunate enough to live in a different time. Rock 95.5.

0: Our birthday is coming up.
1: Too fitty?
0: A version of our birthday.
2: Independence Day 2026 is on the horizon.
3: Yeah, three-day weekend!
2: July 4th, the 4th of July, if you will. In 1776, we declared our independence, and it turns out, not a big part of British history.
3: A fireworks!
2: They don't care that much about it. It's like this huge deal for us.
3: Barbecue!
4: Well, yeah, I bet they don't care. You know what I'm saying? I get their ass whooped. I wouldn't care either. I'd be like, let's not talk about that.
2: But here's the thing. They got their ass whooped by the French, and then we just happened to time our revolution at the same time. They're like,
3: us too.
2: We don't care that much about you guys. You're farmers with pitchforks. We care a lot more about the French over here who have an actual armada.
5: We accept and assist every way we can get.
4: Any chance we can. Now, Maris, I need you to assist me for the 4th of July plans. I'm not sure what to do. I live downtown, of course. It sounds like it's going to be really busy.
6: Yeah.
4: What do you recommend?
5: I want to say you actually recommended this. Go on a boat tour during the fireworks.
4: That's not a horrible idea, actually. But River will be busy. I wonder if you have to book them now, probably.
5: You should definitely book in advance.
4: Maria's shaking.
2: Go on a boat tour.
4: He's quivering over there.
2: Come on.
5: You guys can go.
2: He doesn't love us.
5: But... But no, obviously we talked about Navy Pier. Navy Pier is always going to be a big spectacle, and they're doing bigger since we've had 3 years off from the NASCAR.
4: I saw the fireworks show they're doing.
5: And the nice thing about the Navy Pier fireworks is you don't have to go to the pier.
4: Right.
5: You could spot up at the beach. You could spot up downtown. And if you have access to your building that happens to be a high rise, chill inside. You got AC.
0: I did a rooftop on 4th of July one time.
5: Also amazing.
0: That was the best. You can see all of the fireworks going on around Chicago. It's incredible.
4: If you guys want to watch from my place, you can.
0: Kind of do.
4: Yeah, 100%.
0: Yeah.
4: We could see the Navy Pier ones. But over the weekend, I was watching. Usually I see them. They're 15 minutes long. Over the weekend, it was a 26-minute show. And I was and I saw a bunch of different fireworks where they look like flowers when they exploded. And I was like, they are totally testing out for next weekend.
0: 26 minutes for 2026.
5: Look at that.
4: Oh!
0: Is that what it is?
4: It must be. Let's pretend it was perfect.
0: Oh, that's good.
5: But then, all the other suburbs, they go ham.
4: Huge firework shows all around. I mean, Barrington, Bartlett, Bridgeview. I mean, you go down the entire
0: list. It's going to be huge, too, because it's the 250th.
5: Wait, what? We have a birthday to celebrate?
0: We got birthday!
4: Birthday! Get out birthday the cake.
0: Blow out my candle. Hot dog.
5: Yeah, there's definitely going to be some grilling happening this weekend. I don't care how hot it is.
4: What are you doing? 844-955-9550. Yeah? I questioned my number there for a second.
5: How'd you forget?
4: It started coming out right, but then I questioned it. 844-955-9550. Text us. It's Monday.

0: certainly need to know. It's a hell of a community service, I'll tell you that much.
1: I love things.
2: Ladies and gentlemen, the Taste of Chicago prep kicks off today. We're going to be seeing some early closures of Columbus Drive east of Monroe and to East Balboa. And then we're going to see full closures of Columbus Drive and Ida B. Wells Drive on July 2nd. I am pumped about this because recently the Taste of Chicago has been held basically around Buckingham Fountain and in Grant Park. They're blocking the streets off like it's Lolla, baby. Taste is back.
1: Hell yeah.
2: That's going to be July 8th through the 12th, and I'm going to be fat as hell.
3: Let's go.
2: Cartoon Network is celebrating their 35th anniversary with a five-part documentary, ooh, which I am very interested in. They're going to focus on the history, iconic creatures, and lasting impact on animation that they have put forward. You're also going to get a special Robot Chicken episode,
1: yes,
2: featuring all of the Cartoon Network characters. Robot Chicken is also celebrating a 25th anniversary that they will have a premiere on HBO Max for August 30th. Taco Bell is all in on the World Cup. You just got to sign up for rewards and you can get a free taco.
3: I went into Taco Bell this weekend for the first time in a long time.
2: Did you get a Baja Blast?
1: Did you get a Baja Blast?
3: Turned around and walked right back out.
2: Oh.
3: You know what I don't like? Ordering on a kiosk.
2: Okay.
3: I like talking to people.
2: Okay. All right.
3: And think about it. Think how dirty that kiosk is.
1: Okay. It's for them, not you.
2: Yeah.
3: I like the people.
2: Did you go to the cantina?
3: Yeah.
2: Yep, you messed up.
3: All right.
2: It's a great place.
3: Okay.
2: Go sign up for their app. They've got two modes. You can get a free taco. Drunk driver is claiming that they can't carry out their sentence without their emotional support, Lizard.
3: Hey, Sisyphus.
2: So
1: there is no emotional tie there.
2: Mishu is a bearded dragon, and Terry is saying that he can't fulfill his sentence without his emotional support animal. We haven't gotten word on what the judges are going to say. I'm pretty sure this is going to be pretty open and shut, but the lawyer is arguing that Mishu is a registered emotional support animal.
1: So hey, now man, you're going to lock up Mishu?
2: I don't think Mishu's going to jail.
3: Yeah, because then they're going to have to let everyone's dog, cat, monkey in there.
2: I think Terry's going to go to jail alone, as he should. At 844-955-9550, we have tickets for you to go see Down Rodeo and Stone Tribute Pilots over at House of Blues. Down Rodeo is a tribute band for Rage Against the Machine, and Stone Tribute Pilots would be for Stone Temple Pilots.
3: That's
2: all going on Saturday, July 11th. If you want tickets, be caller, what's the number? 10?
1: Yeah.
2: That one. Yeah, be caller 10, 844-955-9550. For everybody that does want to go, head on over to Ticketmaster.com. All thanks to our friends over at Live Nation. Maria?
1: Yeah?
2: There's a war upon us.
1: A war?
2: And it's next on Rock 95.5.
1: Ah.
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0: like sugar. We're going down, down in an earlier round in the inevitable
1: human versus robot war.
2: News from the front of the inevitable human robot war.
0: China's booming AI-made short dramas have sparked a strange new trend. People selling the rights to their own faces. So they're these, you probably have seen them on TikTok. They're really short. They're like soap operas. They're designed for smartphones, and AI has made them faster and cheaper to crank out than ever. And the state network CCTV reports that about 95% of the 128,000 microdramas launched in the first quarter of this year were AI generated. And the problem is image rights. After several cases of AI copying real actors' faces without permission, companies are now scrambling to legally buy the rights to people's looks. One actress said a director offered her 500 yen, which is about $75.
3: Ooh,
4: wow.
0: To use her image for a year.
3: That's like 75 hot dogs.
0: She turned it down. Obviously, it's way too low. Her viral post revealed that agencies are paying between 500 to 1500 yen for the right to use someone's face. An industry worker said most sellers are students, neighborhood aunties, extras, and mid-level actors, since big stars would obviously never sign that deal.
4: 1500 a time, right?
0: For a year. Well, yeah. Well, no,
4: this isn't for the rest of your life.
0: No, for a year, I think.
4: Ugh, jeez. That seems rough, too. I'll give you a week.
0: I can't
4: 1500.
0: Believe that they would exploit people in the entertainment industry.
3: That's wild, because there's almost like there's a ton of actors that would do this for bare bones.
4: Well, what you got to do is destroy the entertainment industry first, and then everybody's desperate, right? So then you can take advantage of them better.
3: They're already desperate.
4: I know.
0: Well, that's why we need the people, like, here in the U.S. We have Matthew McConaughey, who just, like, trademarked his likeness, didn't he?
4: All right.
0: Yeah, a bunch of actors doing that over here, and that's honestly what we need. We need the bigger actors to be taking these lawsuits up, because they can actually afford to do it and have some say-so in the business that protects the newer ones or less accomplished.
4: And I'd like to say, for the millions of people using my likeness out there,
0: yeah,
4: stop, or something's going to happen.
0: Did you get your checks?
4: I get no checks.
0: Into AI models so much.
4: That's true.
0: At this point, like, that's just public domain.
4: Skinny white guy.
0: Public domain Mikey over here. And he has helped us lose the human versus robot war.
2: This was news from the front of the inevitable human robot war.

0: is the Morning Mosh Pit on Rock 95.5, and we're going to talk about first dates. 844-955-9550. Go ahead and text us your biggest fear about a first date. Now around the room, Michael.
1: Yeah.
0: Do you have any fears as you're approaching a first date in general?
1: Yeah, too much talking.
0: Too much talking?
1: Yeah, see, I'm a talker.
0: Okay.
1: So we're not going to get any words in edgewise. You know.
0: Okay.
1: I like things to be chill.
0: That's interesting. So you don't want them to talk too much.
1: Yeah.
0: Okay.
2: All right.
0: Maria.
2: Oh, you know that they're going to be a murderer.
0: Active.
2: You know?
1: That's crazy that you, it just blows my mind because I've never thought that once.
2: I have to share my location. I always send a picture of the guy and like a name to at least one of my friends.
1: Lord.
0: Yeah.
2: It's just it's good, you know.
1: I'm sure people have done that with me. I've been on first dates, right?
2: Yes. You're a lot of red flags all dressed up into one person. So
1: come
2: that makes
1: on.
2: Sense.
1: Yeah. What about you, Maris?
0: I think just getting bored. Like, I go into a situation and I know I can carry a conversation and I know how to ask questions because we've done interviews before. But if I get bored, it's going to show on my face.
1: You're like trying to drag.
0: Like,
1: yeah,
0: like,
1: too little talking sucks too.
0: Okay. Let's get some apps and wrap this up. Can we get that to go? a lot of people in general after a survey have said, their biggest fear about a first date is what to talk about. They're scared they're not going to have enough to talk about. And I know we don't have that problem in this room specifically.
1: Yeah, if you're dating one of us, you don't got to worry about that.
0: Yeah, seriously.
2: Though, existential fears aside, an issue though with first dates and why I don't like going on them and rarely do. Because I know I can talk.
0: Right.
2: I know I can have a great time by me. I don't want to carry it the whole time.
0: Well, and true. I've kind of morphed what I do into people get excited once they figure out what I do, but then it's like, I'm reverse. Hey, what do you do?
1: Mm-hmm.
0: Show me why you care about what you do and try to kind of interrogate them. But then that gets wrapped up because then they will allow me to interrogate them. And then it becomes very one-sided.
1: Mm-hmm.
0: Other things people are worried about, what to wear.
1: Yeah, of course.
0: I've never.
1: Every day of my life.
0: I've got my set of things and it's either you're going to like my aesthetic or you're not.
1: I want to get the Zuckerberg outfit. Just the same thing every single day.
2: A chain and a turtleneck sweater.
1: Yeah, let's go.
0: That's so stylish for the 90s. And then people are always worried about what to do, which is also an interesting topic.
1: I've been in a relationship now for over a year, and I worry about what to do all the time. Where to eat, what to do, where to go.
2: How do I use my hands?
1: Yeah, seriously, how do I kiss her?
2: Practice on Maris.
0: It's Pride Month, baby.
2: Yeah.
0: But yes, 844-955-9550. What are your fears about a first date? And then with Maria back in studio.
2: Yeah.
0: We got Pit Happens coming up. And I know it's going to be quite the adventure.
2: Oh my gosh, should we go on a first date?
1: Oh, that's a good one.
2: Let's
1: good
2: go on
1: idea.
2: A first date. Yeah.
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0: 95.5. Are we speaking with Devin from Crown Point?
1: You sure are.
0: How are you doing, my man? How was your weekend?
1: I'm doing all right for it being so early.
0: Hey, you know what? But you're here with us, and we're happy to have you with us.
2: Yay.
0: Thanks for joining us in Pit Happens. This is a lovely game where we put you in a pituation, and your goal is not to get kicked out, tossed out, thrown out, or bounced out by security. And up for grabs today, tickets to see John Mellencamp at Credit Union One Amphitheater on Saturday, July 11th. Maria,
2: yeah,
0: as our pit mistress, are you ready?
2: I was born ready. Maris, thank you for asking on this day, Monday, on the Morning Mosh Pit. On Rock
0: 95.5. Wow.
2: Oh boy, okay. We are out seeing John Cougar Mellencamp. Emphasis on the cougar.
3: Meow.
2: You are out with myself, with Maris, with Mikey.
3: Oh.
2: You are Maris's plus one. Mikey has brought his girl, also named Maria, but we're not going to talk about that right now. And then I am bringing a first date. Hey, turn your radio down.
4: Do you
2: down.
4: Have this on speakerphone?
2: In the background.
4: Whatever that
1: You're
4: is.
1: You're in my headphones. I'm sorry.
4: Okay, you got to turn that off.
2: Okay, whatever. Anyway.
1: I bet speakerphone would be a better option, honestly.
4: Yeah, it's pretty loud.
0: Yeah, give it a go.
2: Give it a go.
1: I do apologize. I'm a truck driver, so you might be hearing the background.
2: We want you to be safe. Yeah, it's all good.
4: Okay.
2: Okay, that's
1: is
2: all
1: that
2: right.
1: Is that better?
4: Yeah, much better.
2: Yeah, it is. Okay, so anyway.
1: All right, there we go.
2: You are Maris's plus one. Mikey has brought his girlfriend. And I have decided to just bring a first date. So that way I don't have to worry about carrying the conversation the whole time. And we're getting real into the show. And then we're doing Life Goes On. It's great. That's not him. Yes, it is. And then we get to the part where we all go, suck it on, Jenna Dog. And my date, who's with me, does not like that he can't participate in that one bit and that everyone else seems to be in on it and he's left out, you know, because I've never met him before. And so he gets really, really jealous out the gate because he's the first date. He hasn't been vetted. He's starting to get enraged. It is not going well. Security is eyeing us. What are you going to do to help?
1: I'm going to buy the man a drink and just, you know, hey, man, we're all here to have a great time. Let's drink some buds and have a great time.
2: Okay, let's see how that goes. Mikey Dice.
4: Oh, the dice.
2: Dicey Mikey.
1: That's so funny. He's bringing the buds and the dice?
2: Yeah.
4: Six is good, one is bad.
2: Maybe that is,
4: four.
2: That's a lot of responsibility for Mikey, isn't it?
4: A four.
2: Okay, a four. Not too bad. He does calm down a little bit, and so he's not causing such a ruckus. I'm probably not going to text him again after this, but you know what? We're out of the woods.
0: There we go.
2: Look at
0: Devin,
2: us go.
0: You are square, and you have real tickets to John Mellencamp as he's got his greatest hits tour coming to Credit Union One Amphitheater. I'm sure there'll be a lot of hot dogs consumed somewhere at a Tasty Freeze, but you're in the building on July 11th. Now, Devin, who do you plan on taking with you to this one?
1: I think

0: for Mellencamp, I'm going to take my mom.
1: Oh,
2: that's cool.
1: That's awesome. Concerts with moms are always amazing.
3: Yeah, bring the cougar to the Mellencamp.
0: Oh, Jesus.
1: What's your mom's name, Devin?
0: Carol.
1: Carol, shout out to you. You're going to see the cougar. For everybody else that wants tickets, head on over to Ticketmaster.com. All thanks to our friends from Live Nation. And Maria, we know you are wrapped up in sports.
3: Oh, my word.
1: And you have a very big update for us on the way.
3: Football is all I have to say.
1: All right.

0: to reason in a big way.
1: How big?
0: At least average sized, but I would argue a little bigger.
2: Fair enough.
3: Heck yeah.
1: Nice.
0: Weezer.
3: Hardly
0: know.
4: I know.
0: Anyway, it's the Morning Mosh Pit on Rock 95.5. Boys, what are we doing?
1: Sports!
0: Don't get me started.
3: Oh, Cubs are back, baby!
1: Oh, jeez.
3: Woo-hoo-hoo!
1: Cubs win one game and Michael loses his mind.
5: Make that 2 games.
1: Oh, they won 2? Oh, so they won the series.
3: Won the series.
1: Wow.
3: In Milwaukee.
1: Wow.
3: Even put up a decent fight against Mizrowski on Friday night. They didn't win that one, though. 6-2. One Saturday, 8-2. And Sunday squeaked it out at the end there, 4-3. Incredible sounds coming out of Wrigley North. Again, if my opponent's stadium, my home stadium, sounded like this when I was playing the opponent, I would just quit.
6: 2-2. Ground ball to third. Throw to second for one.
3: Listen to that place rocking.
1: I actually like that. Milwaukee has a fantastic baseball team.
3: Yeah, they do.
1: And they still can't sell out that game to keep the Northsiders out of Milwaukee North.
3: Well, it's because they suck. Chicago White Sox.
1: Not.
3: Speaking of sucking, anyone that plays the Chicago White Sox. Incredible show out this weekend. Again, Maris, you were going to go to Friday's game.
1: Yeah.
3: I was so close to getting a last-minute ticket and going, how did we manage to miss a 22-point White Sox score?
1: Yeah, I really feel butthurt about that
3: one. Me too.
1: I was going to the game, and then my back said otherwise, and I missed that one.
3: You know, backiotomy.
1: Yes, please.
3: But the White Sox sitting high, still top of their division. Cubbies got a wild card spot. Tough division, though. Brewers on top. But beating 2 out of 3 is pretty good.
1: I don't know if you saw this, but the Royals player tried to take out his own third baseman.
3: Yeah.
1: Here's the call, and then we'll explain it a little bit.
6: And Montgomery puts down a perfect bunt. Lynch fields, throws to third, and he drills lofted, who is now down.
7: That was just a great bunt by Brayden Montgomery. And he wasn't expecting a rocket of a throw.
3: From like 4 feet away.
7: But they are going to need a new third baseman.
1: So essentially what happens is the bunt gets laid. The pitcher throws a 90-mile-an-hour fastball 10 feet away.
3: To this third baseman.
1: And he's no timing. Gets him right in the nuts. He's down.
3: Like, they bring the stretcher out. To the ground.
1: It's just not pleasant. It's that feeling when it doesn't happen to you, but you feel it.
3: No.
1: That was all of us.
3: There's certain times I've been kicked. Fine.
1: Yeah.
3: A feather will fly by and the air from the feather will touch and I'm going down to my knees. The ball's so weird.
1: And wrapping things up, Polish national star of the beautiful game known as soccer, Robert Lewandowski, formerly of Barcelona, will be joining the Chicago Fire this season on a 2-year deal. They wined and dined this man. He was very impressed with Chicago. I am excited about this. Can't wait to see Mr. Lewandowski over here.
3: How
1: at
3: excited?
1: Soldier Field. Pumped.
3: Like on another sport, on a football level. What's this guy?
1: I'll keep it in soccer terms. This is like Chicago Fire landing a Messi type.
3: Really?
1: Yes.
3: Oh, that's great. I didn't realize it was like
1: that. He is a very good player. He is 40. But I'm almost 42. I get it. He is on the older side of things, but I do anticipate he's going to play very well in the MLS.
0: Sweet. Lewandowski, my boy Lou.
1: We're going to be on the lookout for his first game.
0: It.
1: I'm assuming Soldier Field's going to be packed for that. It's almost time for Wheel of Rock.
3: Oh, yeah.
1: 10 shows up for grabs for you to win. We're going to do that next on Rock 95.5.
0: Call me Sissy.
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1: That's a fun day.
0: That's a day. Get your friends together. Get the kids together. Nice. Whatever you want to do. Find three people to get with you. And bigger than anything, we got John Mellencamp, Guns N' Roses, Muse, Five Finger Death Punch, who's got a new digital album coming out soon, Rob Zombie and Marilyn Manson, a whole slew of shows. But I think we need to find somebody.
2: Mm-hmm.
0: Let's get a winner here.
2: Good idea.
0: Or let's get a caller 10.
2: Okay.
0: Rock 95.5, who are we speaking with?
3: My name is Hannah.
0: Hannah?
2: Hannah?
0: With an H?
3: Yes.
0: How are you doing today?
3: I'm doing wonderful. How are you?
0: We're doing great. Looking to make your day much better as we get ready to spin this wheel. Which show do you think she might win? Or which show would you want, Maria?
2: I want to be sucking on a chili dog, as we know.
0: Okay.
2: I want John Mellencamp.
0: Michael, you got a show you're excited about?
4: Rob Zombie.
0: Of course you are. All right. Hannah, we're going to spin this wheel for you. Let's see where you land.
5: It's a good sound.
1: It's a good wheel.
0: I do love that wheel. Oh, I love this show even better. July 18th or 8th, you will be at Credit Union 1 with Evanescence, Spirit Box, and the Nova Twins, Hannah.
2: Oh, that's a good show.
0: Excellent, excellent show. Way to spin that wheel, Hannah. Well done.
3: Thank you.
0: Yes.
4: It took a lot of arm strength.
2: Really good technique, Hannah. You really locked in for this one.
0: A lot of mental strength and fortitude. But Hannah, more to the point, who are you going to take with you to this one?
3: Probably my husband.
0: There you go.
3: If he behaves.
0: Ooh,
2: I like you, Hannah.
0: What is misbehaving husband's name?
3: Chris. He's a huge fan of Rock 95.5.
0: Oh, nice. All right.
2: Tell Chris we said what's up.
0: Hey, Chris. Clean it up for about 2 weeks here. All right? Make sure you're at Evanescence and
2: Winer and Diner.
4: Take the garbage out.
0: Yes. Do everything. That honey-do list, knock it out. Hannah, thanks for playing. We're going to spin the wheel tomorrow and the rest of this week, but also now the rest of the Rock 95.5 staff have wheel spins as well. We got Walt, Klinger, Pat Capone. They'll be spinning the wheel later today for more concert tickets.
4: Speaking of rock news, Taylor Swift. They sent out a bunch of Taylor Swift packages, and they used Aaron Lewis's old album

0: extreme heat warning today. Heat index up to 105 degrees. So stay cool. Stay safe out there. Let me try to re-say what I said at the end of the last break that I totally butchered.
1: Fine.
0: Aaron Lewis speaks out after record label uses his album as packing paper for Taylor Swift merch. Now, this is an album that was canceled by his record label.
2: Oh, well.
0: So they printed a ton of stuff for it.
2: Okay.
0: Here we go. Taylor Swift's latest merch drop left Aaron Lewis stunned after fans were posting pictures online, and it was basically his new album just shredded. The inserts from his album, the record covers, stuff like that, and they were used as packing paper for Taylor Swift merch.
1: I'm kind of impressed with the level that a record label will go to save money.
0: Oh, yeah. Okay. That's, all right. I was going to say pettiness.
1: That is wild. Yeah. The tissue paper don't cost that much.
0: No.
1: It really
0: it's
1: doesn't.
0: It's literally the cheapest thing on earth.
2: That feels like something a part-timer did. You know what I mean? Yeah. Like some intern at the record label who just had to
0: they
2: pack
0: said pack
2: stuff.
0: It. Will you just pack it? And just pack
2: since
0: it.
2: Since they didn't ever release that album, that was probably in some weird scrap pile kind of deal, they probably just threw it in there.
1: That's also so much extra work to get it all put together, shred it, and then be like, ah, nobody's getting notice.
0: Lewis responded on X saying, quote, ain't that some S? He showed a fan opening the Taylor Swift box and then piecing the shredded paper back together for his album that it was unreleased called Give Me Back My Country. Fans who ordered Swift's new I Knew It, I Knew You CD collection initially thought the shredded pages contained hidden Taylor Swift lyrics.
2: Oh.
1: Which would have been the smart play.
0: Or maybe this is all part of their plan.
2: Oh, okay. Because I was going to say, like, I would argue an unreasonable expectation that someone would ever piece together shredded paper that came in an album. So I could see why they would think that they would get away with that. But it is Taylor Swift
1: here,
2: who does, in fact, do Easter eggs and everything. So, yeah.
1: The packaging play would have been for, like, very special T-Swift.
0: Yeah, exactly. We've seen this stuff.
1: Something like that. Yeah, we've seen this stuff. Yeah. It happens.
0: He did say, I don't know how this happened. I hate to think it's malicious, but at the same time, I don't know if it is or not. So, just kind of an interesting thing that happened. Who knows? Maybe there's probably a collaboration song coming or something.
1: Yeah, no. I highly doubt
2: there
1: that.
2: Is okay. All right. No chance in hell. Okay. Those two would hate each other.
0: Find out more. And all the rock news. By the way, full rock report coming up. Rock 955.
3: WCHI.

0: How you doing today?
1: I'm doing good.
0: Good. Glad to hear that. What's your favorite restaurant out in Manteno?
1: Oh, I like a place called Regal's Place in Bourbonnais, actually.
2: Ooh. What's your order?
3: Bourbonnais.
1: It's some sea bass.
2: Ooh. Sea bass. Ooh.
0: Fancy a man of taste. Here. Well, thanks for joining us for Fun to the Head today. This is a trivia game where you're going to answer questions. We get shot with Nerf darts, and you can take one of us hostage with a save, or to provide you a save if you don't know the answer to a question. Now, we just need to know who you want to take hostage. You want to take myself, Michael, or Maria?
1: Oh, let's go with Maria.
0: There we go.
3: Yes.
2: Okay. So, reminder, it's your job to keep me safe by getting the answers correct to the questions. However, if you don't know the answer, I can save you one time. Take the save. Don't just let me get shot willy-nilly, okay?
1: Sounds good.
2: Okay.
3: All right. This is in our YouTube chat, which is streaming live right now. Maria called this the easiest set of questions we've ever seen in front of the head.
2: Yeah, truly.
3: All right, let's see here. What country did America gain its independence from?
1: England.
2: Yep.
3: Okay.
0: Wow, these are...
3: He's quick on that one.
2: That was the hard one.
3: Listen, there were harder ones, but no, I thought I didn't want anybody to be embarrassed if they didn't know.
2: We like a 100% score.
3: Well, all right, fine. What do the 50 stars on the U.S. flag represent?
1: The states.
3: My man is tearing it up.
2: Yes, he is. Yes, he is.
3: Almost at that Journey show. Boy, I wish I would have held one of those hard ones on the side. Let's go with this one. What colors are...
0: Happy Pride Month.
3: What colors are the American flag?
1: Oh, red, white, and blue.
3: My man! Firing shots into the air.
2: Woo-hoo! It wouldn't be American without the shots fired. Let's go.
0: Brian, you passed our patriotism test. And you're headed to see Journey at the United Center on Monday, October 5th. A ways away, but a nice concert to put in your back pocket for yourself. Who are you planning on taking with you to this one there, Brian?
1: Oh, I'll take my wife.
0: Oh, there you go. What's your wife's name?
1: Lisa.
3: Nice.
0: You are headed to go see Journey. Everybody else, go ahead and go get your tickets at Ticketmaster.com. More importantly, we want to thank our friends over at AEG. And Michael, you got some rock news for us.
3: Oh, I got all kinds of rock news. Big stuff.
2: Rocks.
3: Big stuff.
0: Okay, well, good.
2: Older news.
3: Welcome up next.

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0: Warning.
1: That was very extreme, Michael.
2: It's going to be damn hot today, all week long. Heat index today, 105 high humidity. Take off your pants and jacket. Let's do some rock news.
3: Yeah, take your pants off.
1: See what you did there, sir.
2: Yeah, David Donegan of Disturbed confirms that they will only play two shows in 2026. He said after that massive tour and the European leg of the anniversary tour for... which one was it?
1: That one concert.
3: One of them.
2: Yeah, one of the albums. He said basically everybody's busted up and tired, man. Said, as you know, we're doing two shows. That's all we're doing this whole year. The 25th anniversary tour of the sickness tour is what they called it.
1: Hey.
2: We were in Europe, finished up last fall, and we've been doing nothing, he says. And we're liking it, spending some personal time with our families. It would be weird to be away from your family for 6 months at a time.
3: Yes.
2: On the road. I don't know how you would have a healthy relationship. It would be so difficult.
3: Well, rock stars aren't known for their healthy relationships.
2: Yes, that's true.
1: And then those that have found a way, it's a lot of extra work. You see families on tour together.
2: Yeah. The Osbournes, they would come out on tour with them for a while.
3: They have one of those weird deals like Bon Jovi and his wife had where he could just sleep around with whoever when he was on tour.
2: From what I hear, that's Snoop has that. We know Kiss, who's a
3: Gene Simmons
2: for years. I mean, famously. I don't know how. Listen, I was in a relationship like that. I don't like that.
3: No, it's abusive.
2: I just don't like it. Machine Gun Kelly in the news.
1: Oh, joy.
3: Speaking of the devil.
1: I perk my ears up here.
2: He's been very busy, so stressed that he is asking his fans to dial it back a little bit. Now, I know, Maris, I know how you feel about Machine Gun Kelly. I kind of like this. He said, when I was growing up, all I required as a fan was that the artist made good music. It started and stopped there. I'd wait years for a new album, stand in line to buy CDs on release day, obsess over the front and back, read the lyrics, stare at the artwork. I got pointed at by a band in the pit once because the singer liked my mohawk and it made my whole year. We got to get back to enjoying the ride.
1: Look, if you can't take the stress from all 10 of your fans, you really need to find another profession.
2: Wow! Wow! I like it, but it does throw me back to a good times of getting up early to wait in line to get tickets and all that stuff.
3: Your hatred of MGK.
2: I love it.
3: Gives me life.
2: Maris should sell MGK dartboards or something. 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
1: Oh!
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1: Oh!
3: 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We are getting local, baby. We hear so much about Chicago, and don't get us wrong. We do love Chicago, but it's not Chicago's rock station, even though it is. It's Chicago.

0: 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It's Chicagoland.
1: Mm-hmm.
0: And it's about time we give our suburbs and outer cities a little bit of love, specifically the ones in Cook County. Welcome to What's Cooking in the County. Austin, Arlington, Hythe, Bellwood, Berkeley, Berwyn, Blue Island, Bridgeview, Broadview, Brookfield, Burbank, Calumet City, Chicago, Chicago Heights, Chicago Ridge, Cicero, Country Club Hill, Des Plaines, Old Mill Grove Village. What's cooking in the county? Elmwood Park, Evergreen Park and Plotsmart Forest, Franklin Park and Glencoe and Glenview and Glenwood and Gulf and Hanover Park, Harvey, Harwood Heights, Hazel Crest, Hickory Hills, Hillside and Heights. That's cooking in the county. Got hometown, Homewood, Justice and Camelworth, LaGrange Park, wow. And Lansing and Lamont and Lincolnwood and Lyons and Markham and Madison and Maywood, Melrose Park and Midlothian, Morton Grove, Morton Prospect, Niles, Northbrook, Oak Forest, Oak Lawn, Oak Park in the county, Olivia Fields, Park and Ballantyne, Palos Heights, Palos Hills, Palos Park, Park Forest, Park Ridge, and Prospect Heights, Richard Park, River Forest, River Grove, Riverdale, Riverside, Robbins, and Rolling Meadows, and there's more of them in the county. But we don't have time for all of that, and today we're focused on Oak Park.
2: Hold on. Now.
0: Yeah.
3: We gotta pull the e-brake.
2: Yeah. Yeah, hold on, breathe. Let me and Michael just take a moment for you to talk. Just, wow, a whirlwind of suburbs there.
0: There's more, too.
2: Because we love you all so much. What letter did you leave off at there?
0: Oh, one of them. R. We gotta make it to W, sir. We're gonna work on that timing a little bit.
2: Wow.
0: Thank you.
2: You gonna be okay there?
0: No. Well, I haven't ever been. Today we're focused on the beautiful Oak Park, an international travel destination on one of those lists. It's the hometown of architect Frank Lloyd Wright and Ernest Hemingway. Mm-hmm. Known for its art scene, its diverse community, and vibrant downtown filled with local shops, restaurants, and theaters, 18 parks, a plant conservatory, 7 recreation centers.
2: That's crazy.
0: Yeah?
2: You know, a community group just bought the Frank Lloyd Wright house. They're going to be rehabbing it to open it as a museum.
0: That's a whiskey investment.
3: Mm-hmm. She's dressed like a chef, by the way.
0: I got a whisk.
3: On the radio.
2: She's got a whisk. And are you cleaning your teeth?
3: She had to buy a whisk because she didn't.
2: Okay.
3: Why didn't you have a whisk?
0: I don't cook.
2: So no apron or hat either?
0: No.
3: Now you got one.
2: All right.
0: Well, maybe I'll start. What's cooking in the county? We're going to tighten that up a little bit for tomorrow.
3: I liked it. I wish you would have went like 20 more minutes of just the same.
0: See, so when I play, it's a little louder in my ear, and I couldn't quite hear the music. And my voice was out, so we didn't get a great rhythm going, but that's okay. We'll get it next time.
2: Okay.
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2: We're going to talk about the World Cup.
3: Oh, yeah.
2: A little less.
0: She named all the countries for the World Cup.
2: It's only 42. I'm sure you would have cracked that out real easy.
0: Okay. Weird phrasing on that. I don't know.
2: You would have got it done.
0: Yeah.
2: Is that better?
0: More cracking it out on Rocket 95.5 to come.

0: 5 minutes commercial free on Rock 95.5. And if you're like me and Maria and sometimes Michael, you are blown away by the World Cup.
1: If you're like me, you definitely are.
2: I'm learning.
0: It is serious time. The round of 32 is here. We're out of group stage. No more playful fun. It all means something. It's either you win or you go home. And funny enough, Uruguay got bounced out of the World Cup. They had a private jet. Their country federation, their soccer federation, canceled the private jet, and they all flew commercial home. That's they were that disappointed in there.
3: Yikes. That's cold-blooded.
0: Round of 32 kicked off yesterday. Canada getting a late goal to win over South Africa 1-0. And this is bad news for the Chicago Fire. Bekezele Bozaki, the center back for South Africa, played his ass off all of the World Cup. And I say bad news for the Chicago Fire because when you're put on a pedestal like this and everybody gets to see how good you are and you're playing in the MLS and these European teams have money to throw at you, Bokazi is a great having you here in Chicago, but I'll be happy to see you play in Europe at some point in time in the near future. On Wednesday, USA plays Bosnia-Herzegovina at 5 p.m. I will be locked and loaded in front of that TV. Our starters should be rested. Limited yellow cards. Christian Pulisic looked good late in the last game, so I'm expecting great success. And if you're thinking that we're just going to roll over Bosnia, they got to the World Cup the same way that we did. They qualified, and they are here ready to play. I still hope that we get to the round of 16 to see if we can take on some of these bigger countries. But first, we got to get through Bosnia. Maria, I know you're very amped up about the next game.
4: Indeed.
0: Any insight you want to?
4: No, I mean, what you're hoping for in these kinds of scenarios is that whichever team you're rooting for, what you're looking for is for them to get more goals than the other team. So, you know, I just hope that the athletes get out there and they put the ball into the net.
0: Wow. Profound.
4: Yep.
0: Profound. Slew of great games today. I'll be looking for that Brazil-Japanese game.
4: Did you know they're not allowed to use their hands?
0: And that's going to be the World Cup update, ladies and gentlemen. Thank you for that fun fact, Maria.
4: You're welcome.
0: That was glorious.
4: It's like, why would you not just pick up the ball and go run it down the field and put it in the net? They can't.
5: WCHI HD1 Chicago.

0: Nerd alert. It's time to dork out.
1: Dork.
2: So typically, I'd kind of run into nerd news and give you guys some kind of nerdy recap, but Star Fox came out last Thursday. Michael was thoroughly excited, so I'm going to hand it over to Michael for his recap review of the game.
3: I'm done with it.
2: You're done.
3: I came to the first bad guy. I couldn't beat him. I'm done.
2: Oh, you're done.
3: Yep.
2: Like, you're not playing it anymore.
3: I tried to beat this guy like 50 times. How many times? My hands were hurting from holding the damn controllers for so long. I am over. However, I will say, I was a big fan of Star Fox 64. The graphics, the way these controllers work, there's actually a really cool thing. If you turn one of the controllers sideways, you can put it on your leg or on the couch or whatever. It works like a mouse.
2: Yeah.
3: And switches you into a look that you're inside the
2: cockpit.
3: Yeah, inside the cockpit, which is actually kind of cool. Really hard to play. But a new little cool thing there. I really like the game, and I'm going to go back and try to beat the bad guy again, but I get so grumpy about it.
2: This is
3: what happened when I played Zelda. I
2: would love to make a recommendation for you.
3: Please.
2: On all of your future game purchases.
3: Help me.
2: Buy physical.
3: Why?
2: Buy the physical copy so that when you rage quit like this, you can sell the game back.
1: Oh, no. I was thinking you would have something to break.
2: Why would you waste money like that?
1: This is Mikey.
2: Yeah. Because you could take that bad boy back over to GameStop, sell it online, get your money back, buy another game you actually want to play.
3: Listen, I'm going to try it on medium mode soon, but I got to get past this easy mode situation first. It's killing me here.
2: You got it on easy?
3: Yeah, you're damn right I do. It's very difficult.
2: Wait a second.
3: I'm having a hard time.
1: Yeah, in general.
3: I just wanted to learn how to use it at first, and then I got into the game, and it was on easy.
2: So easy is basically story mode, where they let you get through the game so that you can see the storyline.
3: Why is it so difficult?
1: Hand-eye coordination, not your forte.
3: I'm impatient, too.
1: I think you need to... Well, let's be fair to Mikey. Not that much of a gamer, so maybe we have some tolerance we need to break through.
2: No. I'm not. What? Once you ride a bike, you know how to ride said bike. He's been gaming for about 8 months now.
1: You are asking him to BMX when he hasn't really mastered training wheels. So what I'm saying is, let's do some training wheels for Mikey. I need you to get just a few...
2: What's the training wheels
1: Hang on. We need you to go to a thrift store or some real cheap gaming thing, get some really cheap remotes so that you can break through that stress tolerance by slamming them against the wall when that boss really ticks you off.
3: I don't do that anymore.
1: Then once you break through four of them, you should be a little mentally calloused enough to finally beat that boss and have some perseverance.
2: To break the controller so he can beat the boss.
1: It's a tale as old as gaming time.
3: It's a giant floating monkey head. I have to shoot him in the eyes. How are you supposed to shoot him in the eyes from that far away?
2: Okay, so
1: probably like a slingshot.
2: I'm gonna help you because elder gamers have issues sometimes.
3: Yeah.
2: Go on YouTube. There'll be a 12-year-old that'll show you how to do it.
3: Son of a.
1: Wait,
2: and then,
1: did you not know about
3: that? Well, I didn't know. I didn't even think to go search.
2: Even want to feel better, have an adult show you how to do it so you don't feel bad about it.
3: Nah, it's fine.
2: When a 12-year-old does it, it makes you feel terrible. But
1: he's like, adults don't talk to me anymore.
2: I'm going to pick up the game at some point in time.
3: Oh, please do.
2: Within the next few days.
3: It's really good.
1: He's going to call you.
3: It's really fun. I'm excited to play it today, but I was frustrated.
2: I have no tips or tricks, but I can't believe on easy mode, the game is that difficult. So we'll figure it out. We'll help you get there, Michael.
3: No, I just feel bad.
1: Training wheels.
3: They're on.
2: Hold on.
3: Still
2: guys.
3: Falling
2: guys,
3: over.
2: Guys.
1: What?
2: It's Linkin Park. Okay. Let's enjoy this for all the greatness that it is as we are 95 minutes commercial free on Rock 95.5.

0: those news headlines sure can get you down. Kind of like they're designed to do. Rage bait and seal. Click the link. Luckily, we here on the Morning Mosh Pit are here to put a positive spin on those news headlines to make them a little more consumable.
1: Consumable.
2: That kind of works.
0: Like went it. For consumable and tolerable simultaneously, and we came out with consumable. Anyway, this is Bad News Bears. Three firefighters killed as wildfires rage across the West, prompting July 4th fireworks restrictions in Utah.
1: That's a rough start.
2: Yeah.
0: Those restrictions are going to make people heated.
2: Yeah.
0: Wildfire. At least 117 dead dogs found in horrific scene at California, quote-unquote, no-kill shelter.
2: I don't like that.
0: Yeah, woof.
1: I was going to say rough, but didn't feel right.
0: Two women and a toddler fatally shot in Jackson, Mississippi.
1: Are you done?
2: This is rough. Rough
1: this
2: Monday.
1: This is bad.
0: I was going to take a shot at a joke there, but even I recoiled.
1: She did it anyway.
0: Kentucky Whoa. Flash floods kill at least four with rescue operations ongoing. They're just swimming and things to do. All of this.
1: So we're done now.
0: Was Bad News Bears.
1: Breathe a little bit better. Jeez.
0: Yeah, it's the whole idea of the bit. That now, don't you feel good?
1: That was brutal.
0: Well, no, it's a positive spin.
1: And Michael's still shaking his head.
2: My jaw is, I don't even have anything to say. That's a crazy one today.
0: No, it's good now. We made it better.
1: But Blondie's going to make you feel better on

0: extreme heat. Wait for it. Man, I was almost on time. Warning! It's going to be damn hot today. Heat index 105. You're probably feeling it already as you're getting around this morning. It's going to be hot all week. You know what else is hot?
1: If you didn't do the wait for it, it would work.
0: Yeah, I realize that now. You know what else is hot?
1: What?
0: Text messages.
1: Oh, yeah. Sure.
0: Text line is blazing this morning.
2: 844-955-9550.
0: Stream. Heat. Warning. All right, let's see here. From the 215, got myself a copy of the original Star Fox 64 last year, and if the first boss is frustrating, Mikey, he's going to need a whole lot of patience for the rest of this game. Yeah, that's all right. I'm having a hard time. Star Fox out on Switch 2. Maris getting later this week.
3: Yep.
0: From the 626, happy full moon Monday to the three Moshketeers of morning radio. Wow, I like that. Maria, Michael, and Maris, happy Monday. Make my Monday mornings manageable from Richard and Hammond.
1: I wanted to call us the Mosh Potatoes, but the corporate shill wouldn't let me.
0: I think that's funny.
1: Me too.
0: I like calling our awesome crew here the Pit Crew.
1: I do like
0: the Pit Crew. Yeah, that's kind of fun. Let's see here. We're talking about Machine Gun Kelly has made a statement saying that he wishes everybody would just kind of calm down. Everything's at a fever pitch, and he was, you know, reminiscing back to the days where you had to wait in line to get concert tickets. You didn't get in a queue online and all this stuff. From the 574. Does that mean Squirt Gun Kelly is going to start making good music? I know you love that one, Maris. Tyler's in here. He says, hey, Morning Mosh Pit. Mokena Tyler here. I saw
3: Mokena
0: Tyler here. I saw Toy Story 5 last night and thought it was good. You guys should give it a chance. Did anybody see any movies this weekend?
1: No.
3: It wasn't that I wasn't going to give it a chance. It's just my movie queue is backed up real bad right now.
0: My girlfriend went and saw it. She said it was good. I want to see Jackass.
3: Not that back up.
0: From 708, Maris.
3: Yo.
0: This was in Dallas. World Cup games were a blast. Leaving Dallas today and flying to Pensacola, Florida to recover from the games.
3: I find out that I know more people that have gone to World Cup games and my jealousy level is going up a tinge. And I looked at a credit card.
0: Oh, no, don't do it.
1: No, do not.
3: Just to be able to go to a round of newness, and I'm not going to do it.
0: Good, my man.
3: I'm just going to wait and go to Portugal and take some time off.
0: Nice, Dan. Oh. Okay.
1: So yeah, we're going to go to Portugal together?
3: I'm going to Portugal.
1: I can't wait for us to go to Portugal.
0: That's
1: going to
0: be fun. Oh, boy.
3: When are we going to Portugal to watch soccer?
1: You tell me.
3: But you're the sports aficionado.
1: Well, I'm traveling around you.
3: Yeah, if Portugal and Spain are hosting the next World Cup.
0: And finally,
1: 4 years.
0: Joe checking in. He says, I'll be working 10 to 12 hour days outside in the heat all week. What will I be doing on the 4th? Napping in air conditioning all day. Holiday weekend this weekend. We want to know, what are you doing for the 4th, by the way? Get your last minute text in 844-955-9550. That's 844-955-9550. Woo-hoo-hoo!

0: sex type thing. Both a Stone Temple Pilots song on Rock 95.5 and a description of the morning mosh pit. It's a little intimate. It's like a sex type thing. Mm. Kind of.
1: Yeah. Extrapolate.
0: We get a little vulnerable. We talk a little dirty.
1: Okay.
0: And we know each other better at the end.
2: I think we're just ourselves and we're honest on this show, which is fun. Sometimes a little too honest, but that's life.
1: I was going to call it a disappointing 10 seconds, but hey, you guys are being positive
2: now
1: today.
2: That's my sex life.
0: Well, this show is 4 hours, so a disappointing 4 hours for you. A marathon, if you will. My name is Maria Palmer, by the way.
1: Maris.
2: I'm tall, skinny Michael.
0: And if we haven't met, hello. It gets worse from here. And if we have met, sorry, and thank you for hanging with us.
1: Yeah, you guys keep coming back for some reason.
2: Wheel of Rock back tomorrow.
1: Ooh.
2: Concert tickets to the biggest shows this summer. Your chance to spin that wheel.
1: I don't know if I like the music or the wheel spin better.
2: Oh, I
1: for
2: love
1: that.
2: Both.
0: One it's must just... imagine Sisyphus headbanging.
2: Maris's previous
1: what happened?
2: Pet.
0: Well, no, Sisyphus. With the, it doesn't matter. The people that understood the joke understood it. It's fine.
2: Name Sisyphus.
1: What did you say?
0: I said one must imagine Sisyphus headbanging. It comes from Camus' quote, one must imagine Sisyphus happy. Because he was talking about...
2: Boy.
0: Okay, it's a whole thing. Don't worry about it.
2: I didn't know what Camus is. Right.
0: Wow. Anyway.
2: Camus, right. You sound like fatigues.
0: I think it was Camus that said that, right? let's see.
1: You hit the eject button because the joke goes so long.
3: The eject button.
0: Well...
1: And then you got Bon Jovi.
0: We could have just let it lie.
2: Let's the parachutes.
0: it was Camus. It was Albert Camus.
2: What's
1: hey,
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1: fine.
2: From?
1: Walt does so much of a better job than we do.
2: That's from South Park? So
1: we're going to hand it over to him.
2: Family Guy?
0: Shut up.
1: It's only going to get worse if we keep talking. So we'll leave you with the up-and-coming Bonavis Jovius, known as Bon Jovi. 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

Chainsaw Friday, as Chicago as the hot dog and no condiments needed. 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But with that said, always wear a condom.

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1: 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I'm really excited to play this next song because you probably haven't heard it. It's decently new. It's Poppy, Amy Lee, and Courtney LaPlante. And they're doing this really great song called The End of You. And it's on Rock 95.5.

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That's a Chicago thing on 95.5.

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0: 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Every day. Walt says your live tracks during the 11 o'clock live.

I can't tell the difference between ABC News, Hill Street Blues, and a preacher in the old-time gospel hour, stealing money from the sick and the old.

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It's absolutely roasting out there. So talk about boys of summer, sweating my cobs off. We're at 95.5 Chicago's Rock Station with Breaking Benjamin. Turn it up now.

It's uncanny to hear Jacob, Bradley's son, who was just born when Bradley passed away. And of course, the timing, that was crazy, because he passes away. The self-titled Sublime goes 10 million copies worldwide. Unbelievable. But now, Jacob is doing this with, you know, the original members of the band, and they're getting all the success they want. It's great. People!

Yes, we're celebrating this fine nation by giving you an opportunity for $2,500. We're doing it four times a day. Just hang out with us. It has been great, by the way, to see all the positivity from foreigners like myself who are seeing the brilliance of America. We get a lot of bad rap out there. The news frames things a certain way. And people have come here for the World Cup and they're like, oh, America's great. Yes, it is. Foo Fighters, Everlong on Rock 95.5, Chicago's Rock Station.

So back in the day, record labels were pushing artists in order to put more on the CD when it got more capability. It used to be like 45 minutes, and you could put an hour on there. So Smashing Pumpkins felt this way, and Billy Corgan wrote this in like 30 minutes because he had the pressure to get more on the album for Siamese Dream, and thank goodness he did. Cherub Rock on Rock 95.5.

0: tomorrow on the Morning Mosh Pit, we continue our new nod to the suburbs with what's cooking in the county. 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
2: And tickets to the biggest shows of the summer. The Wheel of Rock is back right here tomorrow morning. The Morning Mosh Pit is on Rock 95.5.

This vocal right here is absolutely searing. It gets to your soul. Why not stop for a second and let it in? Right here, Stained on Rock 95.5.

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0: Sometimes we have lazy riding here at Rock 95.5. We have established a new thing called the Wheel of Rock. Basically, you spin the wheel, you win access to all sorts of incredible shows that's only coming to Chicagoland for us. And, I mean, there are really good ones, and it's going to go all the way through the end of September. So just keep listening, you hear the wheel, and then you can win any of the tickets that you want, because we've got piles of them, because we're Chicago's rock station.
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Chicago's absolutely crazy. This last weekend was unbelievable. Just parades and giant concerts. And then we got a Taste of Chicago starting up on Wednesday. It just never ends. You can't say you're bored, that's for sure. Stay cool, though. We're on 95.5 with the Stone Temple Pilots now.

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40 years ago, they released the first single off of Slippery When Wet. It was in August of 1986. It went to number one, of course. So good. We are at 95.5 Chicago's Rock Station. Chap Axman here. I remember opening for a band very similar to that when I was with Lipstick Viper. Part of my seminal time. Double entendre.

you know, a lot of idiots crapped all over Candlebox. They thought that it was like post-grunge, they're just trying to sound grunge or whatever. Actually, a great band. It's Far Behind on Rock 95.5. 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

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On

0: The double disc, of course, Melancholy and the Infinite Sadness. That is Bullet with Butterfly Wings on Rock 95.5. We are Chicago's rock station. A whole bunch of us here at the station. We did a podcast. You can find that on the iHeartRadio app or anywhere you get your podcasts. And we talk about a bunch of different things. Usually we pick a year and we pick our favorite song from that year. This past week, we did something different. We picked the rock album that you just didn't skip. And every single song was so good that it was just perfect start to finish. By all means, check that out. I would say Melancholy was something that was an honorable mention for that conversation.
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Darkness on Rock 95.5. We are Chicago's Rock Station. And yes, we are moments away for an opportunity for you to win $2,500 as we are highlighting the 250-year anniversary of this great nation. What a good way to do it, right? Give you some money? Something for summer? Buddy!

Hey, driver, you're going a little fast there. It's really not worth the rush. Enjoy the music and keep the speed down so you have time to miss the clearly not so bright person in the lane. Over. This isn't a game. It's driving. This message, WCHI certified.

Let's keep the happy time going here on Rock 95.5. A little metaphor for something dark and painful and misery, anguish. But it's rock and roll too. Harvester of Sorrow. Off of Injustice for All on Rock 95.5. 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

ACDC. We're at 95.5 Chicago's Rock Station. Klinger is coming up. He has all sorts of fun with the Wheel of Rock and an opportunity if you win $2,500, of course, as well in the 5 o'clock hour.

0: Tomorrow on the Morning Mosh Pit, we continue our new nod to the suburbs with what's cooking in the county. 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
2: 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The Wheel of Rock is back right here tomorrow morning. The Morning Mosh Pit is on Rock 95.

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True or false? Perfect afternoon for Mario's Italian Lemonade. Let's spend some time with some Pink Floyd. I've got POD on the way, and I thought you and I, of course somebody's wearing a three-piece suit and a top hat and zipper boots with sharp dressed man on a 90-degree day.

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0: Friends, how did we make it this far into the riveting Klinger show on a Monday without hearing from this dude?
1: Hey, Klinger, it's Ken in Oswego, man. 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

0: Well, I feel like at some point I'm going to need to get around to asking you the question I ask the week of 4th of July, and that is fingers and toes. 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

As if you need some dirt clod that works for Rock 95.5 to just remind you of the heat warning. And when you do get home and take the pups for a stroll, keep in mind they get super hot too, man.

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She and her husband, Ken, have been married 10 years. That was their first dance song.

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The Ohio State Reformatory. Cannot wait. What a badass show that is. 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
0: This message
1: is WCHI certified.

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Sandy has two ears that say, Klinger, on a Monday, I want in the hair club with something called Love Machine. You know the countdown is on.

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I needed to put some vibes from the new Sublime record in your ears. It's only been out a couple of Fridays, and Jacob's voice is so similar to his dad's. And of course, with Bud and Eric, it just sounds right. Let's go, Ensenada. This is Rock 95.5.

Well, we're getting into to Jan Jan this afternoon. It's Rock 95.5, Chicago's rock station, and we celebrate life every weekday at 5:30. Jan Jan, I named it after my mom, who passed away last year. And I want to say what's up to Jeff. His wife, Lori, passed away 3 years ago from cancer. And he said one hell of a battle she fought. And man, just hearing him say that gives me goosebumps. I'm so sorry for your loss. This was their song for Jan Jam. It's for Lori on Rock 95.5.

Crew fans poolside with his two dogs. He didn't include a picture of himself in the pool, but he did say G-string. And I'm like, you know what? All you're doing is wearing practical swimwear, my man, on a day that's flashing heat warning.

0: Tomorrow on the Morning Mosh Pit, we continue our new nod to the suburbs with what's cooking in the county. 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
2: 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The Morning Mosh Pit is on Rock 95.5.

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2: Well, the good news is we're on the same page this week with regards to the 6 o'clock hi-fi. It's Rock 95.5, and every week we have a theme, and this week's theme, America. So, of course, I'm going to break out something that Tom Petty and the Heartbreakers did in 1976 on their debut record. And interestingly enough, American Girl was also the last song that they performed in concert, Tom Petty and the Heartbreakers. They closed out an encore of their performance on September 25th of 2017 at the Hollywood Bowl. And that was the final show of that 40th anniversary tour. Let's go. American Girl for the 6 o'clock hi-fi on Rock 95.5.

My phone can't make up its mind. Heat warning, Mr. Klinger. High UV warning, Mr. Klinger. That reminds me, when you finally get home and you're walking dogs around the hood, keep in mind their paws are so sensitive, just like my gentle, soft and gentle soul, right? And the other thing is, you ever seen those the doggles? Well, with a high UV rating today, give your dog some doggles.

I know this is a bit upfront for me to ask, but can we talk about fireworks? I want to talk about fireworks because on my way into the station earlier today, it's like 2:15 or so, fireworks are going off left and right. And I'm like, dude, the sunshine is out. There's nothing to see except this annoying sound that's pissing off my dog.

0: 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You bet. Because we don't hate you.
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0: Well, if we're talking about fireworks, we should probably also count digits. It's a tradition on the Klinger Show. It's Rock 95.5, Chicago's rock station. And I mentioned a few minutes ago that I thought it was weird. At 2:15, I'm driving into work, and the sun is just blasting me. Not in the face. And like adults, not kids, like I guess they had the day off, and they're just shooting off fireworks everywhere. And I'm like, well, you get the most, you know, bang for your buck when it's daytime, and you get to see these beautiful gimmicks. The other thing is, why don't you take inventory of the fingers on your hands and toes right now? Fingers and toes, please. Okay, just commit that number to memory. And next week at this time, I'm going to ask you to see if that number matches.
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Well, before I break out a song called The End of You, which is poppy, it's Amy Lee and Courtney from Spirit Box, I need to brag about a text message I got about 8 minutes ago, and we are now going to pivot on dinner. Jet's Pizza just said, Mr. Klinger, celebrate America's 250th. It's 50% off an 8-corner. Let's go.

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1: 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But now that you are and you've got 48 minutes in traffic, how about this?

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